Don't bring everybody down like this. Don't worry. It will soon pass, whatever it is. Don't worry, be happy.

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Soto, hold the line on St. John's Greatest Hits, Cool 98. 610, good morning. A little chilly today. A little chilly start only at 10 degrees. We are going to warm up to sunshine and a high of 24, which is perfect because it's media day at Airshow Atlantic today. So I'll be heading out to cover that this morning and see.

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Steelers Wheel on Cool 98, St. John's greatest hits. It's Joelle. Good morning. The Vogue Optical web poll questions coming up. First, let's La Bamba.

Soto, Rosanna on Cool 98, St. John's greatest hits. Good morning, it's Joelle and your Cool 98 Vogue Optical Web Poll questions coming up. First, we're under pressure. Here's Queen and David Bowie.

in a world gone crazy. St. John's greatest hits will keep you sane. Hopefully. Always the best intentions on Cool 98.

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Hopefully. Always the best intentions on Cool 98.

We've made it easy to get the greatest music ever made whenever you want it. 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